to fan. Crossing your cup of one of the Tommy's own. Tell you, I never want to walk. Sakasi, Sapapari, the Cassia, the man, it's a mania. What did it? Why would it you? For how you know, man, Famano, I am a blessed. Wahana, the Kotamano, your washroom, your Wapra Hono, or Shia.

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So you share it. But in God, we put all our eggs in one basket. 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

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What's on the Casaminia? 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Hallelujah. You did the Cassia Power Jesus. 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

di se o trade ampa dom on ye pa Oh, much in Omi and Sampa, who Sima Macumaco, Eduana, and Pepe Ovia, Cassima Edunum, how much in on Pepe Ovia, Angel 96.1 megahertz. Oh, Sam of Fra from Noble and Katia. For France, I will bow at it. I'll bow and you serve a sabbat. We just paddy be a no bank one devil said we'll be bass your back and see your back. Find a cell, baby, watch it. Yes, I'm not treating important to make it up. Check your because to do be enough for you. I go find your menu myself. You're free. You're not jay. You're dinner. You're papa. Joseph John Dark Horse of Penino. DJ Dark Horse, I call him. Menu myself, my dear blooper.

0: some friend here that I'm going to So for my uncle, mom, I'm not sure about it. I'm going to tell you I'm going to tell you. I'm watching now to say.
1: I'm going to be able to call Radio Egusu Eshai.
0: The body has said. Mind you.
1: Radiasi, well, and then so the young Quan, I tell you, a triumphant word ministry, and I out here and can say if you had to be out here and canoe. Triumphant, be when you were a doom quaoma, a hojo that by a road, and I'll be triumphant word ministry. Now, coffer by a prophet Joseph John Darko, or no, a radenam the so de asafono, a bayana asafone genuine and so business and pen, so we say. Now, Ada this year munu yeshiam eda kwesiada Dominion service ene yen youth ministry ni nyina akosu Sunday ninti ye two services from 7 o'clock am to 8:40 ene ye youth service no akosu Sunday anopa no first service na enu fri honma mega service na nkasa atwaso from 8:40 no to 11:30 o'clock am na ye di abawe bus di bsc atenga junction I fendi pa If you want a bad church permission, your ponsoir, a sign at the Waba BC Babia, your fowl paper, permit you. I want you, I think I answer Malcolm, no, China more any more paper, China more any more paper,
0: easy.
1: A bear fowl for a night, a sign at the Waba BC Babia, your fowl, and no panwa that Tuesday, no empire bo a coso, a prayer for revival, a numere, non sia to non so empire, 1 hour 30 minutes. 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embray, or bet you chip na, your cosuna, bibi, I come, I come, I radish, eh?
0: So when you come,
1: amen, amen.
0: Go and then say, as I'm going to buy in fee a dune in 20 years, a chair will be. I feel it will be in your 5 years, a chair will be. And go. Papa, I need to know what I'm saying. I'm going to go to the house. I'm going to go to the house. I'm going to go to the house. I'm going to go to the house. I'm going to go to the
2: house. I'm going to go to the house. I'm going to go to the house. And you'll be an America, I just so cocky.
0: And then a crap. We won't say, on your visa, call me the heavy.
2: You are my uncle. Yes, it's a secret free. I come home.
0: Look at this. And then you're young, eh? I see.
2: Woman, but go on my way. I know. Hey, Papa, me be when you're my new.
0: Oh,
2: Osman Dallas free. I know your command. So,
0: ah, Ochana, Uncle Pep, quite a big doya.
2: American, I'll be the young Chris.
0: Debbie,
2: something to me, Ghana.
0: Papa,
2: Whiskey, Ghana for because yeah, you took a ton of cash.
0: I'm making oh, yeah.
2: Yeah, the credit to him. Yeah, then you're pronounced my and Nano pay. Hey, a triumphant word ministry, and now T and Kane said, yeah, Oti and Cadano, if I show you date in my said the OT and Kada Nanyami Aduma August ye program my friend me may you me ma em say a tier 4 year. A draw guest will be any triumphant year. Ye yes one ma a young colour program, yes start here at Che ye. Say a young colour program baby and an education free triumphant a honum. A brand number one before my church of God no na na yes our programming and t a yemi may you me ma. Nyame adma program no ever start Tuesday last week no into ever start 25th 26th 27th
3: near the 28th no aye mega all night na just ye nyabre e the deliverance amamo fra no but 27th no be deliverance ni bi the anwo de near the akwakwhe arch night into mesra wo for say fa ba ne bra na 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
3: I'm from the first caller on the line and no and to drink or more. Hello, good morning.
4: Praise your Lord.
3: Who are you? Jamase.
4: Jamase. No pain, Namlakoa, or the Guabano, or Sabia from Perbuma, Minyan Munquaginki, Yami Wisrama, Yami Down Kay and Perbum Seleda, or Yanuma, Namion Kayina, Maba.
0: No,
4: I don't know. There's a man for friend to look for Kono Satrano, but once at Ronka Hawaii.
3: As well, how be eh? Hello, good morning.
5: Good morning.
3: Baby, I'm free from no pay.
5: Papa, I'm ready to go on Israel. But I need them. So I know we pay a mama for. It's the minya. Where's the man come, Papa?
3: Because.
0: And in part, you had the number, number better than two fra near the Ninja Mamma because quotations near Dawson. Why?
5: Right, it's
3: 0246 677 566. 0246 677 566. If I friend for bear me in the beauty, not to be Buddha, and also it to me, I know I do train and come on 0246 677 566. Also with my friend. Now also what me abaso my beer at me we pay your at me at the amount. I am for we. Hello, good morning.
5: Good morning.
3: Hello.
5: I'm not sure. I'm not sure. I'm not sure. I'm not sure. I'm not sure. I'm not sure. I'm not sure. I'm not sure. I'm not sure. I'm not sure. I'm not sure. I'm not sure. I'm not sure. I'm not sure. I'm not sure. I'm not sure. I'm not sure. I'm not sure. I'm not sure. I'm not sure. I'm not sure. I'm not sure. I'm not sure. I'm not sure. I'm not sure. I'm not sure. I'm not sure. I'm not sure. I'm not sure. I'm not sure. I'm not sure. I'm not sure. I'm not sure. I'm not sure. I'm not sure. I'm not sure. I'm not sure. I'm not sure. I'm not sure. I'm not sure. I'm not sure. I'm not sure. I'm not sure. I'm not sure. I'm not sure. I'm not sure. I'm not sure. I'm not sure. I'm not sure. I'm not sure. I'm not sure. I'm not sure. I'm not sure. I'm not sure. I
3: Hello, good morning.
1: Hello.
3: Good morning, baby. 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

0: me pese Pastor Desmond, Pastor Fee, or the Obia or Hebia. 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
1: My God.
0: Yeah, oh, sir. Mammy be the testimony, Biaba, Minim San Kerria. Mammy be the testimony, Biaba, Minim San Kerria. 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
1: 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Even the death toll, as for the last time I spoke to the commander, which is the Mount Severn MCD commander, has been in increased from the 11 to 12. I'm making up five males and seven females. And then, according to the commander again, there are 22 other persons who are at the various hospitals receiving treatment. Because we do not have the full report, I do not want to preempt and say what I do not know. So let's wait for the official reports that will tell us what exactly happened and how each of the subsequent accidents or crashes occurred.
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2: 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It is idea, I are a saddle, I am more. 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

0: 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and pay your best answer to move you at the amount. 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
0: Hey,
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1: 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Aha, I say suppression of financial asset. Let's yes, we no say awari enu kuwa. Diwo ni mubi awo deko. What you say?
0: Okay.
1: 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Aye woka. 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
0: 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galvanized and alloying sheet you know aye long span and a metal trusses omo anaye or some free estimate free technical advice and a transportation and so a free afe omonkasa esa build a pizza boxes 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Supreme Roofing Industries omu okumase aija industrial area wa oben CCC and afra home iso 0246514855 and answer 0502350510. Now in CBS Supreme Roofing Industries. Actually, come out bash digital satellite at a tree and pay a bus here decoder. 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
1: 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or stream it and And some never say, I could, and some, let me say, or say, young fun to just send a year pass a Timon Kamakuma, and fun to me, Yamanuka, some of my presser, and some never to so a womb, say, Rodri, come Manchester Cromwell, no, no, let me a quack to us, so, name, or say, it then, Yamia, to my Saturday, and I send, and no, I, your Sunday, Rodri, I'm a retainer, and then, yet, Barcelona, Yenim, SSC, and no, Oran in some no canon, say, any city, say, and no, Satam, not pass a year, and I say, and no, Satam, not Barcelona, Tim, no, and some, and you know, Oran is so, Jiri, 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summer or run any team and it has a Gerard Romero and some letter tuta yadin was some tuta jetian say or run about Yahasa Ediana Wanum Ebetim Twenty Sakobase a year two teams in Antiasia Sir I was a Mo Rano and some letter tenacia I was a started training and run a John Yate sir yes Rodri Akubus a Manchester City sir Omu negotiated the and a common permitano, Nenka on started training, and some I am from Manchester City, Nemum Yenim SMN City Betiasia, and also Omun Tiasiano, Sakobasa City and Tiasia, Namea Duman, I was so Rodri, and started training, and some Ganema Manchester City, Emanomasu 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And on time about Sunday, Barca. And Manchester City have been meeting. Meeting no. And the bonus Barca team no. And the second member Soso. And also Muslim Fabian Soso. And no, and it just a different Oba. Yet no one seems to be on Julian Alvarez no. And as the same Kasim Diamante. And some and it's a boy. Yes, or you determined, sir. One on every team your TV is a dream no. And man over so at me across on Fania Gro. And I'm says I want joining. I pass a team this year, and no Ebetima Yere, and some Natim Germany Tene, and also no some Natimia to Betima Ibia, and Menomasu Etimia Koso, Menyan in Chesem, and you pass a coach in a say, one idea on Unquan or Penon, into Montreal until the last minute, sir, Omun Sabetima can on Peplan Bibia, sir, or Mokako Fobi, and some Natim Germano, and ya don't coach on Tanso Betiasia, and Ti Aquia, Umber Fasu Editors of Bueno, and some Natim Germano, and was some of us are called some Matisse, Josis Joe Marin. And it is Alvarez Romatias, yes, sir. Namia to my next week, come meeting, no. And some diabetes basso, and tis a meeting in Basua, and a bonso omejano, and on some letting me call, and also no entity and cry. Yet is our story, no. Edia Twitter, Emma Mosumatimati, Real Madrid team, no. Na Yamfa and Twaso Ferra. I ran to anything, any Ferran Torres there. A yade say, Onum, Ebeco, Emma Nomasu, Etimia Kosua, and Yasam, and some Etimi Jama. 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
0: Okay, grandmaster meda say na afika kran saka ofie no ya mate fonso ahuna fe yakop no kase so na mempotamu with Oscar the Punter and also Akoso. Uwe Facebook and so Angel FM Kumase 96.1. Black Queens of Ghana. Enra Omugo and a HR Guono. Na aye qualifiers are yeah never call World Cup no. Unim say women AFCON idea. Yentimian call aye last four no. Nemum e was Africa. Ebomode Edi Amay be call World Cup no. And Nuntino Black Queens of Ghana. Qualification to the World Cup no playoffs no. Enra yene or my Cote d'Ivoire Eboye. Emma first half no. Nan Shadan Koyesa Cote d'Ivoire for no. A bo first goal by the Black Queens of Ghana. Ebo Modi, Etimi, Ebe Tekano, Asenya match winner. Ah, make I say Black Queens are qualified for intercontinental playoff. And no Ebe Timi Akoso. Make I say playoff no. Ebe Shasie, Ewa November, Bosomino, Nafe, preliminary stage no. Eya 3 matches. And Ebe Koso, na final phase no. Aya 1 match. So it means Black Queens of Ghana. Ebe Ko Women World Cup na. Aka 4 matches. Ombabo, Ansana, Ome Timi qualify. Yentie Princess Marfo, Enra, Wanenya, Woman of the Match, no. Na Princess H, that's a important win, pa. Omania J, so Madin Kunim, Nemom, and you are no, a team, no, and a Abomodin.
2: First of all, I'm glad we ended on this note. It was very important that we did give ourselves a good performance to keep the fans and the family the belief. Obviously, we put in hard work. It was a teamwork, and you could see on the field, yeah.
0: Way and then some Princess Marfo and after the game or the two Josephine Bonsu and so didn't come out. Josephine, she said, Oman starting match New Year cry. Now so come back no more, you know, and now I'm a Omania Japa.
3: As you say, it was a needed game, but it wasn't easy at all. As you can see, we didn't start strong at all. They came really strong at us. But I'm really impressed because in the halftime we knew we would have to be 70% better than the first half, and we did it. And I'm really happy we got the win and that the tournament is finally over.
0: Okay, Josephine Bonsu and our ten and current Black Queens of Ghana. Yeah, share the moon say omit my more pa now women world cup no almost qualify Edia Sha Omano and so any munyam make up Black Queens and one seminal and ra before say omo match no crano na ye back and forth omone ministry for sports and recreation no a Black Queens Eddie Kine Eddie statement Eba Bontain a statement in the HSA a quiet gun and penning for Eddie Omo Air Fasono near the normal echo ye cra or musica sem your man ko ye omu bonus or snoopy or one. 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ni ye bia no ono de onim say wo mu aye na emom as a sponsorship bi na aba eno kwa no o mbedi hu nkomo
4: atiri. I have read a couple of comments and statements from them in relation to some welfare matters. I believe that what as a ministry we are supposed to discharge, we have discharged fully. If there is anything that is outstanding that is to do with some sponsorship that they got, which is yet to be concluded and to resolve, the ministry have done fully what we are supposed to do for them. And any outstanding, I believe, will be done. But they should focus on the game today, go again, and let's prepare for the next thing. Because when they count and announce the countries participating in the Women's World Cup in Brazil in 2027, Ghana's Black Queens should be there. That's our intentions. And so we wish them very well. And we know that the good Lord will see them through.
0: Okay, where your sports minister Kofi Idi Adams and this statement where and I say a minister granted interview where to draw a statement as a beer no na and him say oh Black Queens eh bomb match now we but Black Queens as a the statement for force banra before some match no cra womo kwakobo na sa statement no as a my more details I want seven no the course one Black Queens eh just say omo share omo campaign say on the 11th of July. But per diem, yetriamo womo, esha se free 26th of July. Ente free 11th, ekwa pim 25th, no, sa si kane, awa hen, a minister, wo kan se, wetriye si kebia, edema Black Queens, no. 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You know, oma obia $700. 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Enrada. Yen free one among PM our goalkeeper Benjamin Asare as you ye yeah. Free World Cup you buy as a Benjamin Asare as a samba nedia Gian Waje and Rase $10,000 and an insaka yeah if you are branded Kevin Taylor eho who social media and so yeah Kevin Taylor de Nyamina Mekan 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World Cup and oh yeah chile because at Nedia Udo we are also say yeah chile na bibia ye kama and one ekoso any idea ye kwa santi kotokwasu ya almost gusu akra a omo prepare unim say 28th no democracy 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Hall Nasa Enetie Yentie Ora Stanley Menzo Onoye director of football Edema Sante Kotoko. Now we didn't come out extensively. I'm a Kotoko media no. I release a portion of interview no. Mr. Stanley Menzo. HSA. Ene oye proud pa. Se e kuo ke siye. Tisa Sante Kotoko. And penifwa ton sa fre no. So meshe shen nyoma. Enfa ema team no. Nemom. Ajuma dipa. And also mu ye ansana. Baby na Kotoko wano. Ome team de Kotoko. Asa ako hubiu.
5: If I'm honest. I didn't know that it was such a big club.
6: This
5: really so very honored to work for a big club like this. A big club in Ghana, big club in Africa. And then I saw the environment and I thought, no, we have to work hard to get it back where it have to be.
0: Mr. Stanley Menzo, director of football, Emma Sante Kotoko. I say playing body, no players, no.

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0: or be a free estimation the amount or be my free technical advice. 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Now, CBS Roof, Supreme Roofing Industries, free, one of NJ wosu. I feel we are babuno, why I'm fin shadow do watch, and a cockopim aya at Bianainum, 18 to 45 years and yeah ma wasu emraha sansa me mawa juma. Jovic Security Services for fat mabunu 18 to 45 years. 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
1: 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Remain blessed and remain blessed daddy from your daughter Nana Hema Mame Akosua Dufi Afra CAF University Accra. And I see far we and so and far amount. I know any dear tier elho and t aha my men fa Morgan the so and to us on a minute. Happy birthday to Firewoman Priscilla Osei Asante of Nkaria Fire Service. May all your dreams come through. Amen. Way every Collins Morgan of Angel FM Kumasi and I see him far. Emma, mami, Captain Morgan, SMFA, Emma, Officer Priscilla, Osei Asante. And yeah, me joining me in your anima kase, happy, happy birthday. 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
2: 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actually Sir study my pavement so I know what baby a yakamadia ye new in the assembled why extend it now by pavement so abomodiana chiquelchi am I
1: Wadamana 14 days I'm the man sumbrebe I started a ban a sumbrebe as a 2 weeks
2: no I should die a deep press release nearby and I'm said date no error.
1: And you're 16 for 5 days.
2: Yes, in 2 kind of 14 days, yes.
1: Okay, let's just by 30th what year. 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
3: 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And now, Usha, a man, so don't friend for noir, and yeah, almost so a gumuye papa, yeah, almost so a chiller or more a bobble, Sadia, a brabasso, na delegate, a bit to me, Asher or my name, na Oscar. Near my question, I am going to be coming in our breath. In the whole deputy minority leader, I will show you soon. Men found the P now, Opa venue now, a Jubilee Park, you know, and Catabin, make at yourself. All is set, but make at yourself as we speak, all is not set because Jubilee Park, you know, me no can say a parking slot here. And that opposition tonight, Yenti, Nadi and before Mutuia, and 2 days send a commit to me in Yakai, now on the venue, no, on my head, on my here, a Bwabwamo, and Yama unknown, sentinel, cast, and Yapaki, and Wahenina, and Nadia, or Mutuia had up bought a canopy's being sympathia. I give my whole crassad me by Sadabia and Yad Mochina, yes, yes, Tandy, can prepare Nanka. 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This is beer after office hours and after working hours, and no, and now more every half a hand much me at all, I'm obedient to me beer, obedient to me at the to me be no mono, what's your frank, I would draw, and for now would draw the end here. Oh, my dear, 60 na a sunny, at your call, baby, at the sir. 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Welcome to Subin, the heart of Ashanti. One region, one party, one purpose. It was to wish all delegates and constituencies a peaceful, successful, and memorable elections. And as I'm here, we have another fan. And yeah, Frank Atuni, Emma, and the Gamayo Kono Rabaumia, or also Edafa, yeah, or also Edin Fodini, Abbey, she was more bed in Anno, Wama Akwa, but Yami had more chair, Chaya Tier 4, and you have Fodina say, Omon Johnny, and the left from Kumatin 96.1, live, the Ebbet Power, but for Nasako Pimse, Yebeyi, Abu Bo, Ewing in Anno, and the left from Tanabi Altinity Hodomo. Facebook will see a shop, what's that? 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
1: yeah 92 year
9: course second one no yenya 67 okay. And wa wonim 69 na eyedom kuma pa but at the same time the quality of MPs are never ho yewra JH Mensah na na o dimu akotene
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9: 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for no interest e be protected at all times.
1: Okay. Kami I say make us a minority there but I'm representing Ghana nyina. San say almost every bill be na discussion be because of parliament be you hear the voices of the minority. Say about to ban on because the defeat inside the crowd, they would definitely make their case. Ama ubi at to omun kase say na ne chere. 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
1: Okay.
9: 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I feel na ye be ye because it could try no war.
1: Okay.
9: And if it's so near man, I ye be near the age man. And also, oh, and I had to say, oh, be a crow that there be so.
1: Okay.
9: Ama, a whom and insecurity.
1: Abeto
9: of man. And no, ne, a dear beer. And ye can't say yen to your book.
1: Okay.
9: See, at the bay age, my cry, yen to your book. Near Shushay, near maybe muy answer.
1: Okay, but that's it. May read over through the minority scripts, ni be a barbon thing. Now, one session, almost and 70 been a say, the intercessor, almost the buffer, feather review, and whatever. And they say, almost cry believe you say. And then I am court systems. I hold one. I have problems in terms of facility and the personnel. No, yeah, expand here. No more good. Now, yeah, hold one with tribunal. No, no,
9: Omo
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9: 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constitutional democratic rule. Na ye to me a dear age, but tea and yanning in a war constitution. And I was said, yes, na ye. A bill so so, oh, basha. That's her bill, no, ye bobo, who were milk at you. Mammy, when is her? A dom casino, your moon is a woman numbers in inti.
1: Yumbers on the bully or
9: ha, time be a per se. By ye, ya dear, ya, ya, no, and yes, I ya, ya, na, tra, se, opposition tea be
1: a yah,
9: I was say, opposite Debbie. Ye pas gana for be be a ya, ya, na, gana, ni pe womu, and your mind in tea. And the ye, to your mind, I can't call in the year, dear, and the ye, general, and son, opposed for opposing sake. Functional criticisms. And no, and the bit to me, and yet dysfunctional criticism, and the ye use. It is functional, no, and no, ya na just a yard papa, a general, but see. Yeah, too much in alternatives. Bet to me, Abua, Ama, Emra, and then near my session, Akoye.
1: Okay. 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
9: 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Mining is a separate institution.
1: Okay.
9: Omo anso wo omo mra. But I will build ne mu se 50 kilometers away from me, you know. And this is a who mining.
1: Okay.
9: And why say ye na what? A merano one shen a new year. Ubetia. And Crawford Emra. Near my baby. A woman, if he said, a bit to me, a boy, na ye to me, a make it sure. Said, ye tenetin, no. A ma ye to me, a dear ye, you must say, dear father. It's a idea, if he said, a win ya. Na 5 days in a year corner. Minim said, Bill's baby be a kahu. Bill's a human. Sexual rights and family values.
1: Okay.
9: And then you have an LGBT, you know. And you say, I was said, yeah, yeah, recession.
1: Okay.
9: Now, you to me, San Babo, now, when you know, I'm going to say, San Niema Bills, you know, yeah, the America, yeah, what can't, now, kwa yase. And I drew, why can you imagine, say, nipa atna parliament, if we have no parko, see, and I drew. Ahomachi no mienu enti nyame boye na wanhunu se human mind de duru tan bi ebre enti e wo se ye nya ebre eji etumi ye sadie na ena ejina sasam no so ena ma ye standing orders no ye consider bills there is always a third reading. The third reading, no, yeah, Branichra has said 24 hours and passing by the consideration stage. And sana, yeah, to me, I said, na ya pass it, sir, bill. Ninyinano is to give us time to reflect on a near ma, ye di much in ye baby, because, sir, wo ye nipa with ye parliament, pa, it drew time, bia. E kujina one particular clause mwa. Be 2 hours ni e debate was a clause no. 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
1: Okay.
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9: 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And the MPP, ye hear and say, Afenu, why no bet me a car?
1: You been a leader and a sense and some root tibiana a ham won. And away, we on Kaya home, we were ye say, nay.
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0: Principal officer, Zibaji, Akolasem, some in your Bibia, my hand, the percentage, and a Jamaica, I am a Bama, and you say, I did, I did, Namukombi, so Cassel, then you need your commercial. 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
0: I trouble for me. See what you mean?
1: Oh,
0: loneliness.
1: Unqua.
0: Come on, man, girl, bitch, yeah, yeah, yeah.
1: Oh, but
0: I don't unqua. Sorry, I don't like
1: it. That's a whole new unqua no.
0: Ah, no, no, no, no, no, no, no, no, no, no, no, no, no, no,
1: no,
0: no, no, no, no, no, no, no, no, no, no, no, no, no, no, no,
1: Hmm? Oh, hold on. I quite said, well, we now quite as a for us.
0: As I own.
1: As I book a bush, you have for an alcohol.
0: That's what I can say.
1: Yes, I tell you, you crew. Couldn't
0: you have for
1: you? Couldn't you have
0: your classmate for?
1: I hope I could be a preacher. Then
0: I have for
1: a grand amoqua no more preaching. But you're going to preach as well. Could not more so politicians now, hobby. Aye. Into Hono quite
0: so a politician, Tina.
1: So, oh, quite cock about bush and for. Say, I quite said, Sabby. Ye wo foforo no ye wo foforo woni mu bia woni ni ba no
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0: radu hia mabo
1: yesi o baby abeya oda
0: e bo da bo ban wie e be do tro do de ni se be do dro do bo wie
1: na unim me de me kan se I would wish that ka e bia they would draw match on a year appeal no so they would draw much of their focus, no, I will a year appeal to say, Omenya, Onya, Cron, Omenya, Chamon to me for who didn't have you. Rather than say, Omo, you know, say, about
0: one. About the strategy,
1: listen, Domo, you know, it is clearly, and that's why we have a case, it is made to believe, say, one here, Omo, a year for knowledge, say, appeal, no, Omenya,
0: and I say, I generally told me, be sure energy, can I have an amount too?
1: Oh,
0: yes, sir. Now, so me a politician. I don't know him, sir. I didn't be a big wabble on crown or so catch us at the bee. You understand? Unless I don't know when we are so bay. About the other Nabua comes in, Namasim, a Gidiana moon to meet you, and ye added in Amico. Though you're telling us about me with Gidia be in Tina Mayan. What do you say? Generally, or more, yeah, where some being at the army. Very optimistic, Pamino, my yard, Omania, sir. Yeah. There's no harm in trying.
1: Be what they fear say. Ah, 6 years, 20 years.
0: Mm-hmm.
1: Name of faith is a winner appeal and so even a year, be pending appeal now or more file. I told the general, so I file affidavit say call to a more
0: move.
1: And say, oh, moon need solid grounds are or more de pesta a year, beno into one month to go. And case and I feel no more by Cocoso. It's moon name ni faith, dear neck cab wow, quack of forms and so on. M. Who's a cry non refundable.
0: There's no harm in trying, my brother. Eh? Supreme Court case nearby. As some will be called Kaya lawyer attaching a kujina,
1: yeah,
0: they can crunch you go to 10 days. That's some crono abbey. And I say, John, the late Kokaya,

0: Oya, ayo kwe otu. 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
1: But,
0: and then Freddy, ask wako mosk.
1: What
0: is she wansu?
1: On the Ghana Hano already, and call for a can simply breathe and send some no more air canoe. So, Omu, yes, and your mana, I'm here and call for the catch almost say Abia. Sending a make Romania self for knowledge and say Abia Chemaun to me, be done in a kianaki or more air quarter formal say air coffee, air corrigions in the idea. And Sekobamusa Ghana for so a becassa, I won't. 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
2: Okay. Ali nyankopon shame fa konya zo ntia wa tiefo. Ene or listeners, Yammy Show be a Chiam Papa Doctor, Cocutin, a man's ambo for your food nature. Yammy baby will be a man and cotton thing. Teflon don't bronze in Yammy Show be a crime a fast woman who know, and they say, Ali, sir, TikTok one of me, Yana, a boo, I'm a yet TikTok life, pa, first, and I'm a yen giddy giddy giddy. Timmy may come across the video, a boo, Hana, one and Cofonia banta at the dear. No, but you know the kosia snap. It's Mr. Diams, ah, umay. But ne good ice baby wants no yard or yet, or chest come and call for. Timmy's any or walk my pa. The baby wants to walk my pa, the boo and chin and a boy day.
0: If
2: the sadia, met kind in pie boom. Come who will be weakness, I am fain not so general, but yet kind in pie boom. Saturn watch allows 2 years, 40 days, and Mr. Status a media man, without saying minimum, or no sooner me. And a many be a fan. Me see free at yard, me bass right down by a video. Hey, the fan was a mommy, or be on for video and tagging a man. Say, send a man who's at the cocoa, a bonnet, sir, as a bonny be better. On 1 month, I send a hunipa. The video no call, it'll be 35K. And I may back rather fine, so and a man in your more bedroom, send your friend, Madame Evelyn. And I'll cast an odi for a minute or no money at the baby, Falcon or Jenk. Tis idea or bed or the number, man, any access to my number. To a friend, Mamma's mommy, send a moment tea. That were bagana, nay, October, 10th October, 3rd October, 3rd October, and to a bagana, December, or my share, many any day, Yamon Pie, may I sort of remind you, which is not so default, a camati. To a comic video soon, call him near man who said, okay, my wounds in a man's side, a was with Timber, or bagana, my friend, Ali. Was why you busy, I'm so many. I mean, I do my year less from my moon. Many tea and walk. That was 2025. To this year, so June, Muno. And I'm so abagana.
0: And Richie June.
2: And Richie June, yeah. To me, so abagana, my friend, what's up? To me,
0: Richie June, and July, and August.
2: Yeah, and August, June, or bagana. Eti, my friend, I said, Mommy, my moon's our gana, also food be war. Only blog away in Timmy Slow. Who flew what? Bra. Mr. Mwas, right down. May you waiting 7 days, 9 months, pie. I didn't know who you
0: know. So, I pende.
2: What's ready for? I'll call you back. And I'll cut in. But the BBR, my engineer, no more the BBR to also. Ali. Timidia, may shine a name so ever. After June a trim, August a trim. May we grow to a Bohom Mountains. Monday, the May Empire, but my wife said, my phone barely. Course of bumps, twenty more. I mean, your course, and I must name me Yamsi Semi. Son, I'm a medianity. I'm a student, I'm a picky. Me jump, I want to pick. What do you for? As some say, I'm a DNS. Says if I deny rather fast to send him come last year October no, in the year our I'm says if I deny, so woman, I'm just an omni video no after, no video no call, no video no call, no video no call, no video no call. It's Tuesday no, name why then? I'm sad, I may buy me program, I may know how much and as well. May young woodman, many presenter no. Yeah, young woodman, I'm the video no two. Ali, within 24 hours, any 24 hours, 17 hours, now so 100K. Timuana blogger be free with you for most of video and says about that, you know. Abamunti, mammy 2000. Now, me blog you, ma'am. I'm ah, Chamay, I mean, when was that 2000? Mini 2000 to Mr. Robb McCry,
0: Mabia Kubianco.
2: Abbebe Kubianco,
0: do a baby.
2: Hey, as I grow, let me one number be a frame. Prophet Evans, Dumufono, Dumuframs, I'm minimifono in a day. Miss Ah, Dumufono. I'm seeing me phone. Sana me dumna and komo ebe for access outcome page in a muye. Sadia last year as a point in a muko dimsic maybe did the jinko for sicano. Sana kawi and satanam was soon enough for doom. When it phone equamenti in numi at omunti mini access. Ah, it's my daughter for you say or be fenice on report to video no and the video net trend and I may bada baya. I rather found so I send command a bumwa may trend this I'll be a quarter talk and video in a dicka pop it up. It you also report to me. Ali, the cousin in your wedding is in the pan 19. I report to me.
0: Am I
2: US for blogger, a phone, TikTok phone? Somebody or mono, Munti,
0: so one, why?
2: Say video, no video, Nippon, on win, I'm a civil.
0: Ah,
2: Ali, Nippon, won't I? The attend will be a post, but I'm a DNA court. Tom, where can we account in the Pabaco, actually? And all my risk, I suffer when video, no more report to
0: my software.
2: Bakuya sofo ana mienia blogger e say evidence be breba evidence be breba nyame enchade evidence be breba ali mini obi ante bone ali
0: e be jawe nika be sofo bi nika wo say onipa wotamfo nyi wotamfo fiefo nyi wotamfo
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0: 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I'm best I saw yet yaw. I'm from where D for.
2: Ali Yaka? Bloggers for Nasa Fleming. So, Ali, Medinu, what there be the first time in your access to you, what catch him so D for Farmer Brassian and Nanti, a funny could D and Nanti. And my mother yaw cry your old man, my doctor, what so D for Brafom. 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
0: na mo o mo so mo find out say the adina kan di
2: o mo so o me am na footi o report we ka say report now report now report now na dos one afina ni ba almost a moon fro lie, a moon in debby. Sanity, but if back where and you're valid. A tender Michel Blogger penny be also more cold beer. U video a covira, omre to 2000 and then rea, I'm a corner, be tears can a mom, no massa, a mammy. Ali, dinna me fair, so you know, ya name me ya, yen penny poo. Kuman me who in Fessaga, that by more a number. Menino crew go mess, crack a saddle, so if one ye buy the bow, go mess, dear phone. The bemidia be am dinu credit, and a canya me as a canocre. Ali, minye ni pe nina, ya na mkasa obi trendi, na mini mkwa faswa yi ni pepi, Ali. 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But video we na trendi ya, any 24 hours yo. Ali, ka samre ya ka about 3 days yi, ka mekobe 1 million views. We na, me de picture bi ya sendi, abwaje. Blogger bi waso o Hello FM. Mr. Dave, wase me mre interview.
0: Dave Hammer, me ya me brother. No.
2: Dave Hammer. 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Go boss be there be also me cry odi for yere ho me ba mumu we tama ye de ba angel ebu okra me we angel ahomache na me ye prayer work from heart to micro ahomache 1 to 2 from heart to micro police 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video ne na ho ba 200k me me twa send ya boaje I'm going to so ABB. I'm interested. I have evidence.
0: Mamma, no one is sorry.
2: Mamma, no, the acobine say, O say, any baby, any paddy, Nico Jar, Bosom, Marco, four, on one hunipa. It's the same guess I leave me 4 feet the cashier's worker. We are global, my Oka say, do the tree, we are seeing Natty. It's a person who said, I dear, you who I am, you man. Now, bush your foot, Timia. Baby, a sense by the bush your foot, be a money show, deep for you, but said, you Ena ni papa se me yamo akakaben sam daka kesiem yisi se me wose de me yekuntani na so nyame na nim kwa faso wo page nipa he no man hwee age ana ye bibisa but omo run to the grace ni yen sire ba de mom ne sa ni wo na ti na busu afonte asem de biem serious ali yenim de yeka kwa de se ke ye man no ya anya man no
0: ehangwo
2: stena man o kase ehangwo I'm not for from interview na men kobi am say say me ba me ba pa show so ansa na ma attend to omo ma kan ti na omo fre fre me sa no na busua fu otie mi a odi fo Ivan and ali one thing about me say say enkom se biara de fam so drop out ya na sofo bebere ni nya dey ani hu me de ne dam de ni pan kan na wasam ni na me fam so kan na wasam te ba na be yeso nko na me de na obi a won lie obi a won de ah na so ya ba pa roja o send apostle to Ibrahim Kennedy o ya live stream and was sending 50 million amount for so what amount for 20 million titi brem say I have video in here ali amount for 20 million amount for wa na ye ba paro ja busa titi brem can I offer the mum number na manon ni pa be 2k so we say roger papa will drone him on send it within 1 minute na papa roger send 5000 Ghana cedi ti omoka say nam say bi ma me next screen record me me fast and I'm sending him it ni kakra and I'm a year screen recording about 1 minute. I'm going to send this kind of buy and I'm post to you. Within 10 minutes, now do 10K. So, correct, recommend, Nasia, comment session, Nasia. Now, on yourself, Unibi. And I'm not so for actual biscuit. On our blog here to my head. I'm on. Ah, so for all promote will be. I'm saying, I'm a dream and I had a year. I'm a dream and I had a year sabotage. On your cost of four. I couldn't anymore. Oh, so we are trying to perform. Ali, it's an one. See, at the end, that's where the essence, Emmy. When you mean them, come first with Pejanipa.
0: Video Benny.
2: We are summer junior or bayano. Or bayano. Yeah, junior or bayano.
0: Ocasas of Benny.
2: Oh, yes. It's a sickle for young comra. Quay anybody fire, see a day.
0: Oh, no, John.
2: I want a John. Only John. And I'm winning. Oh, yes. But video na meme Awurade fa me so se nko no wa me ni na asende ni na ya ye hu de da ya ye wa ma akọ ti ni pa wo yo sere ti onu asofo a abaje e de be na wo benya frim
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0: And
1: a year and penophobia, seminal quack of PM were court.
0: I mean, Kumasi
1: High Court, I granted a year, injunction. You know.
0: So, I'm on to Abani.
1: Aye,
0: and now breaking her refi.
1: And
0: I'm here too. I can't coincidence about.
1: And Rana, now, you can say almost say I read an album number they caught to Abani, you would be a film. It's a Usha ha a list of a year plaintiffs, applicants, and I'm about 19. 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
1: 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To see
0: a stamp.
1: Yes, stamp on the decision.
0: A stamp.
1: And you okay kan hana.
0: Omo deso omo do mo twetwe da bia. No ma ko twa ba.
1: Okay kan hana. But it is hereby ordered that the application is granted. Into my application of the court say
0: injunction
1: to adiatum. The defendant respondent are hereby restrained from conducting, organizing, supervising, facilitating or processing with the Ashanti Regional Executive Elections scheduled for a year Saturday, the 15th day of August 2026, or any other date unless until the name of the plaintiff's applicant are restored.
0: A former DM on board the DNA.
1: Yes. Say Ghana and say Mara, yes, I'm not going to be any more tricky for me.
0: It's a son of whom you own a watching out to move. Nti omo de injunction ko sa na omo de omo na bi nkuma prato atwe be na omo atwi afaso akoto aba ohu ni pa akoche no ti da bi omo bugu da bi a na court no show mo ei
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0: na fremam di ne beba no Why you throw a fight? Why? Maybe be
2: enter. How about you, Ali? That's it.
1: Corner. I need to say, I'm in the uncle. Happy birthday to Fire Woman. Priscilla Osei Asante of Inkaria Fire Service. I wish for you a triple of whatever you wish for yourself on this day. It will be a one casano, or do any abu as swam who be an or say or we show a mahoma homie and sa and I will share any amount. We if we a year old of be and chain and a buy Morgan to tell a charity of any detail.
0: Yes, sorry, so we if we me ama dina nana buachi yadom ho. Was say men was she. Ni chocho mchu na diye nina ni sweetheart, ni sweet boge, ni better half, Mrs. Winifred, Akosua Buachi Yadom, oh America. Today happens to be your birthday. Your husband says, I should wish you happy birthday. 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Ubeti shock be from your bone marrow ni mpa. 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Kwa suwa support on. Both spiritual and physical. 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May the sister no, and I'm an announcer. Right on, count on Tina Mitchell. 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I wish you had a beer so bad one, quite a bit. You're so. We did the Alibaba and Cambodia, American Muslim in Chile. 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
1: nka ho yenyo
0: want to me yen na o me favor that's a bitch I'm na oponu makasa otonu makasa was it a dear chain? That's a woofy a bar, and unless you feel right or bowing chain. Set will lad be what I be. What that time was soon? One of those ah, Selkum was a tenor and not from Sir and Cry, a young tennis owl, a bar plans and management. But be a team, a cabby, I'm a more true and more crabba, and by angel Casafidiso, and then Friday, and Tia Junior Blabumu. And a questimica, Mashada Pa, and a milkone seer. Set your black bono, young junior black bomo, a dinner cosso, a tia brabono, your betty, dear. 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Say, young po, I'm a ma, and Tabafa, Bissa, Trotter driver, Messini, Capintani,

fey from a more tea, papa. 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Ah, ye betu your fanum, yen ananum, ipapanum, or moody, just a precious ah, and a coin seado. It is in Yagupo ambwea. Eh, precious no, yes, you betu asso, tell what we did, Srewada. Say, ye be,

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London. Na postcode wudi so eda ba ase aye SE12 0LK. Ya ba shase aye 10:30 kopem 1:30 pm. Na ye wiya ye ma amuno so eda na ko Greenwich Acres Camina Park Cemetery. Ano aye awia 12:30 pm. Adachi memenda aye 29 August. Ye betenase ebo Harris Academy Peckham. Na postcode a odeba ase na postcode a obedi so adaba Harris Academy aya SE 15 5DZ yebetena 6 pm kopem 10 pm adachi a aya koseda 30th August 2026 yebekwa na sasore ewo Christ Redeemer Church International London 3 pm ekopem aya 6 pm Progress Hall London Progress Hall, London. 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
0: 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And this one pair a dropia numa. What one is a hanacho? 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

0: and a gun at your money. 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We do best ya.
1: That's Angel 96.
0: No, do not now, boss, say Timuba, or then I joke more ever to us. 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
2: Ana jonko mabeja foye shia. 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Your friend of Sunsum, Okofi Jasa Banqua, was it Sunsum? 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
3: Asema
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2: 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No. Enubi ni abro fo tafri ma ho. Yedi iti yedu yane. 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Adonko next level. Na baye ye ha. Ye be mo ahwane. Ewura wadwiri mu